0: Hello.
1: How do you do? Are you an actress?
0: Oh, no, but I'd give anything if I could be.
1: Why?
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1: Well, if you like to make believe one thing, why can't we make believe we know each other?

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1: 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Oh.

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Now would you ever realize the consequences

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They can't get away from me. 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Put your head on my shoulder heter biten. 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

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She's so nice, she's so nice. You are fretting, and I am petting.

The Rocking Ghost struck out and returned to sender. Här kommer V6 Voltskadegau.

Nobody seemed to know where John called home. He just drifted into town and stayed all alone. Didn't say much, kind of quiet and shy, but if he spoke at all, he just said hi to Big John. Somebody said he came from New Orleans, where he got in a fight over a Cajun

they never reopened that worthless pit. They just placed a marble stand in front of it. These few words written on that stand: at the bottom of this mine lies a big, big man, Big John.

my eyes and sees and fall into the heart and arms of those who wait for me.